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Chad Tyson, Green Day, officially launched Green Day TV over on their YouTube channel today. So if you're bored tonight, there you go. Keeping the rock roll right now as we're back into things. Got some audio slave on the way after the Scorpions.

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Chad Tyson, Guaranteed Human, and back to the Shut Up Rock tonight here on the air and everywhere on iHeartRadio. Thanks for hanging out, guys. R.E.M. gets another long set started right now. The one I love.

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Chad Tyson, Scorpions, as we're back to the Shut Up Rock tonight here on the air and ever on iHeartRadio. Keeping things rolling right now live. I'm throwing copper. Lady crashes.

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1: Thanks for hanging out. It's Stacy with you on your Friday. 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Welcome. Welcome Friday with open arms and air drumming.

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1: Rush, perhaps doing a Sphere residency, Las Vegas residency. I mean, they're already looking at into 2027 at this point. If they do, that'll be after their 50-something tour and maybe close to 20 dates.

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Thanks for hanging out. It's Stacy. Now, Green Day, they have a new video for their single, I'm Never Gonna R.I.P., from their Nimrods soundtrack. So Nimrods, the movie coming out.

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1: 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And who do you think is the top paid podcaster of 2026? It's probably not something you think about. Or maybe you don't even want to think about it. According to Forbes, it's Joe Rogan, coming in at about $82 million.

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1: Thanks for hanging out. It's Stacy with you. And a lot of movies in theaters, if you're going to go catch a flick, The Odyssey, you know, intended that you would watch it in IMAX if you can. It's nearly 3 hours long, though. I know these seats are sometimes luxury, but still, see your chiropractor afterwards if you need it. Spider-Man Brand New Day for, what, its second week, just crushing it at the box office. And new movies, some Ice Cream Man horror flick, Super Troopers 3, and a rom-com with a racy trailer called One Night Only.
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Look at those empty pockets. Let me fill it with cash. I'm Teresa. Welcome to Friday. Every hour, I'm giving you $1,000, and I hope you're ready, because after this, well, that's one hookup of many. Get ready for the keyword.

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This hour, I've got everything from Born in the USA to some good Queen, some Foo Fighters. Plus, you already know you're winning money every hour, but I got to talk about the big contest next week. Give me four songs. I'll fill you.

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1: Let's get back to it. I do have some Poison, Every Rose Has Its Thorn coming up after Nirvana right here. Then, of course, after the top of the hour, another $1,000 going in your pocket.

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1: This hour, Zeppelin, Green Day, Motley Crue. I will get you caught up on all the Green Day. The We Three are just having an extravaganza of a month. And two songs, I'll catch you up on that. But after this, you're winning 1,000.

0: away to heaven.
1: 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I'm Teresa. Quickly, because it's Friday, it's a little recap moment on Green Day. GDTV has now officially launched. This is Green Day TV at their YouTube page. Greenday.fm, the website you need to know if you want to get the trailer for the new film, Nimrods, which comes out on the 14th. Now, the soundtrack to Nimrods is already out. All things Green Day, the fan club, everything. Greenday.fm. And I believe now you can even start buying tickets to Nimrod if you want to see what theater it'll be dropping in near you. There you go. You're all caught up.
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Canton's Rock Station, Rock 106.9. Let me slide in for 1 second. I want to give some love to Gregory Miller. Greg, thank you. Can I call you Greg? Thank you for letting me hear your voice on that talkback mic, and thank you for rocking with me. You're awesome. Thank you.

0: Canton's Rock Station, Rock 106.9. It's that time of year again, iHeartRadio. 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
1: Let me start this hour by saying, Weezer, we get that gold album at the end of the month. But right now, I'm really focusing on your money. 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
1: Let me jump in to give a little love to anybody doing Sturgis at some point. 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

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Welcome to Friday. You guys ready to win some money? 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Today is your win. 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
2: It's time to get you back to it. 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Enjoy it, make it loud, then get ready to win some money right there after the top of the hour.

Canton's Rock Station, Rock 106.9. Okay, let me give it up for the Foo Fighters again. They've kicked off their tour, Queens of the Stone Age, opening up. So if you got tickets to go to a show, I'm sure it'll be worth every single penny. Speaking of pennies, after Phil Collins here, you're getting a keyword to win another $1,000. 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

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It's about that time, my friends, as I get you into Pearl Jam. Spirit Halloween, they're hiring. They are ready to open those doors in August. I'm telling you, go to their website. It's got all the locations. They're basically accepting applications for anything and everything.

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Only three more chances to win $1,000 gas cash. You're listening for those keywords. Your very next shot to win is coming up in 3 minutes. Right after Offspring, here's The Kids Aren't All Right.

Canton's Rock Station, Rock 106.9. You know we're the perfect soundtrack as you cut out of work a little early on a Friday to start your weekend. I hope your weekend's amazing. Happy Friday, Tom Petty. Here's Mary Jane's Last Dance.

Rock 106.9. There's a documentary about Rush drummer Neil Peart coming out. I've got all the details after Lenny Kravitz. They're next. Let's get into some Rush. Here's Limelight.

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1: 1 week from today, Nimrods, the new Green Day movie, will be in theaters next Friday. Nimrods, the soundtrack is already out, so you can check it out if you're a Green Day fan. There is a new Green Day song on there, and some of the songs you know and love, live performances.

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1: This is it. You'll have one final chance at $1,000 gas cash just in time for the weekend. 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You could win this thing. It's the power of positive thinking. 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

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Oh, you're staring down an entire weekend, driving home on a Friday. 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

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Three Doors Down on the way. AC/DC's next. Hot Shumley Nirvana. Here Smells Like Teen Spirit.

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0: Rock 106.9, Jad Tyson. Thanks for hanging out, rocking your weekend here as we head into it on a Friday evening. Things not to eat this weekend. I would continue staying away from lettuce with that cyclospora outbreak because they've expanded that investigation. I guess Taco Bell, Taylor Farms, the names that keep coming up. How many times have you eaten lettuce since this started and forgot until about halfway through your meal and be like, oh, no. Guess I got to wait 6 weeks now. Make sure it's good. I've been there a couple times, man, and I think I'm almost on the other side of it. I've been fine, luckily. But, yeah, you got the lettuce to stay away from and also jalapenos, I guess. Minnesota salmonella outbreak has been linked to jalapeno peppers. It sickened over 100 people. And with that, Chipotle removing jalapenos from their menus nationwide for the foreseeable future. More rock next tonight. Brian Adams.
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It's Rock 106.9. Chad Tyson getting back into things here on a Friday night. I got some Motley Crue coming up. I mentioned this last night on the show. Nikki Sixx says they play 100% live at their shows. And I've seen a lot of comments on social media saying, okay, whatever. Here's the thing. I've seen Return of Cardinal since I was at the first show. If you're a fan of Motley Crue, go see it because it is a freaking blast. I don't care if Vince is singing or not, man.